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14: Here's the 105.9, the beach, weatherology forecast. Lows dip down to about 58 tonight under mainly clear skies. Winds out of the east around 5 miles per hour. Sunshine mixed with clouds at times. Tomorrow, daytime highs approaching 81. Lows level off around 64 tomorrow night. Slight chance for storms. Mainly clear and dry. Friday and Saturday, mid-80s. Friday, low 80s by Saturday. From the Weatherology Weather Center, I'm staff meteorologist Laura Lockwood. Right now, it's 75 degrees.
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12: 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We'll be here.

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1: Here's the 105.9 The Beach weatherology forecast. Lows dip down to about 58 tonight under mainly clear skies. Winds out of the east around 5 miles per hour. Sunshine mixed with clouds at times. Tomorrow, daytime highs approaching 81. Lows level off around 64. Tomorrow night, slight chance for storms. Mainly clear and dry. Friday and Saturday, mid-80s. Friday, low 80s by Saturday. From the Weatherology Weather Center, I'm Staff Meteorologist Laura Lockwood. Right now, it's 75 degrees.

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4: Here's the 105.9, the beach, weatherology forecast. Lows dip down to about 58 tonight under clear skies. Winds out of the east around 5 miles per hour. Sunshine mixed with clouds at times. Tomorrow, daytime highs approaching 81. Slight chance of thunderstorms tomorrow night, 64. Lots of sunshine and dry Friday and Saturday, mid-80s. Friday, upper 70s by Saturday. From the Weatherology Weather Center, I'm staff meteorologist Laura Lockwood. Right now, 73.
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8: Here's the 105.9, the beach, weatherology forecast. Lows dip down to about 58 tonight under clear skies, winds out of the east, around 5 miles per hour. Sunshine mixed with clouds at times. Tomorrow, daytime highs approaching 81. Slight chance of thunderstorms tomorrow night, 64. Lots of sunshine and dry Friday and Saturday, mid-80s, Friday, upper 70s by Saturday. From the Weatherology Weather Center, I'm staff meteorologist Laura Lockwood. Right now, 73.
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8: Here's the 105.9, the beach, weatherology forecast. Lows dip down to about 58 tonight under clear skies. Winds out of the east around 5 miles per hour. Sunshine mixed with clouds at times. Tomorrow, daytime highs approaching 81. Slight chance of thunderstorms tomorrow night, 64. Lots of sunshine and dry Friday and Saturday, mid-80s. Friday, upper 70s by Saturday. From the Weatherology Weather Center, I'm staff meteorologist Ulua Lockwood. Right now, it's 70 degrees.
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5: Here's the 105.9 The Beach weatherology forecast. Lows dip down to about 58 tonight under clear skies. Winds out of the east around 5 miles per hour. Sunshine mixed with clouds at times. Tomorrow, daytime highs approaching 81. Slight chance of thunderstorms tomorrow night, 64. Lots of sunshine and dry Friday and Saturday, mid-80s. Friday, upper 70s by Saturday. From the Weatherology Weather Center, I'm staff meteorologist Laura Lockwood. Right now, it's 70 degrees.
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4: Heat 105.9, the beach, weatherology forecast. Lows dip down to about 58 tonight under clear skies. Winds out of the east around 5 miles per hour. Sunshine mixed with clouds at times. Tomorrow, daytime highs approaching 81. Slight chance of thunderstorms. Tomorrow night, 64. Lots of sunshine and dry. Friday and Saturday, mid-80s. Friday, upper 70s by Saturday. From the Weatherology Weather Center, I'm staff meteorologist Laura Lockwood. Currently, it's 66 degrees.
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4: Here's the 105.9 The Beach weatherology forecast. Lows dip down to about 58 tonight under clear skies. Winds out of the east around 5 miles per hour. Sunshine mixed with clouds at times. Tomorrow, daytime highs approaching 81. Slight chance of thunderstorms tomorrow night, 64. Lots of sunshine and dry Friday and Saturday, mid 80s. Friday, upper 70s by Saturday. From the Weatherology Weather Center, I'm staff meteorologist Laura Lockwood. Currently, it's 66 degrees.
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7: Here's the 105.9, the beach, weatherology forecast. Lows dip down to about 58 tonight under clear skies. Winds out of the east around 5 miles per hour. Sunshine mixed with clouds at times. Tomorrow, daytime highs approaching 81. Slight chance of thunderstorms tomorrow night, 64. Lots of sunshine and dry Friday and Saturday, mid-80s. Friday, upper 70s by Saturday. From the Weatherology Weather Center, I'm staff meteorologist Laura Lockwood. Right now, it's 65 degrees.
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0: 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We'll be here communicating with the National Weather Service and local and state law enforcement so we can tell you where the storms are and what you need to do to stay out of harm's way. 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
1: Here's the 105.9 The Beach weatherology forecast. Lows dip down to about 58 tonight under clear skies. Winds out of the east around 5 miles per hour. Sunshine mixed with clouds at times. Tomorrow, daytime highs approaching 81. Slight chance of thunderstorms. Tomorrow night, 64. Lots of sunshine and dry. Friday and Saturday, mid-80s. Friday, upper 70s by Saturday. From the Weatherology Weather Center, I'm staff meteorologist Laura Lockwood. Right now, it's 65 degrees.
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0: Here's the 105.9, the beach, weatherology forecast. Lows level off around 58, overnight under clear skies, northeast winds around 5 miles per hour. High temperatures reach up to 81, Thursday, lots of sunshine. Mainly clear skies, Thursday night, lows level off around 64. Daytime highs approaching 84, Friday, under clear skies, 80, Saturday. From the Weatherology Weather Center, I'm Staff Meteorologist Laura Lockwood. Currently, it's 64 degrees.
1: No matter the weather, it's always perfect on 105.9 The Beach.

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Francisco, she must have lost her way. Posting a poster of Pancho and Cisco on California Day. She says she believes in Robin Hood and brotherhood and colors of green and gray.

0: Here's the 105.9, the beach, weatherology forecast. Lulls level off around 58 overnight under clear skies. Northeast winds around 5 miles per hour. High temperatures reach up to 81. Thursday, lots of sunshine. Mainly clear skies. Thursday night, lulls level off around 64. Daytime highs approaching 84. Friday, under clear skies. 80 Saturday. From the Weatherology Weather Center, I'm staff meteorologist Laura Lockwood. Currently, it's 64 degrees.
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0: Here's the 105.9, the beach, weatherology forecast. Lows dip down to about 58. Overnight, under clear skies, winds out of the northeast, around 5 miles per hour. Mainly clear Thursday, high temperatures reach up to 82. Mainly clear skies, Thursday night, lows around 64. Bright sunshine, Friday, with highs around 84. 80, Saturday. That's your updated forecast brought to you by Quickstar, supporting local weather in communities across the state. Currently, it's 63 degrees.
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4: Here's the 105.9, the beach, weatherology forecast. Lows dip down to about 58 overnight under clear skies. Winds out of the northeast, around 5 miles per hour. Mainly clear Thursday, high temperatures reach up to 82. Mainly clear skies, Thursday night, lows around 64. Bright sunshine, Friday, with highs around 84. 80, Saturday. That's your updated forecast brought to you by Quickstar, supporting local weather in communities across the state. Currently, it's 63 degrees.
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everybody had to pay and pay. A hustle here and a hustle there. New York City is the place where they said, hey, babe, take a walk on the wild

0: Here's the 105.9, the beach, weatherology forecast. Lows dip down to about 58. Overnight, under clear skies, winds out of the northeast, around 5 miles per hour. Mainly clear Thursday, high temperatures reach up to 82. Mainly clear skies, Thursday night, lows around 64. Bright sunshine, Friday, with highs around 84. 80, Saturday. That's your updated forecast brought to you by Quickstar, supporting local weather in communities across the state. Currently, it's 63 degrees.
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0: Here's the 105.9, the beach, weatherology forecast. Lows dip down to about 58 overnight under clear skies. Winds out of the northeast, around 5 miles per hour. Mainly clear Thursday. High temperatures reach up to 82. Mainly clear skies. Thursday night, lows around 64. Bright sunshine Friday with highs around 84. 80 Saturday. That's your updated forecast brought to you by Quickstar, supporting local weather in communities across the state. Currently, it's 63 degrees.
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Here's your 105.9 The Beach weatherology forecast. Clear skies overnight with a low of 58. Northeast winds around 5 miles per hour. High of 82. Thursday, mainly sunny. Lows level off around 64. Thursday night, mainly clear skies. Clear skies and dry Friday and Saturday, mid 80s. Friday, upper 70s by Saturday. From the Weatherology Weather Center, I'm meteorologist Jennifer Wojcicki. Right now, it's 62 degrees.

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When the storm clouds build in central Iowa, we'll keep you informed with the Severe Weather Advisor on 105.9 The Beach. 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
1: Here's your 105.9 The Beach weatherology forecast. Clear skies overnight with a low of 58. Northeast winds around 5 miles per hour. High of 82. Thursday, mainly sunny. Lows level off around 64. Thursday night, mainly clear skies. Clear skies and dry Friday and Saturday, mid-80s. Friday, upper 70s by Saturday. From the Weatherology Weather Center, I'm meteorologist Jennifer Wojcicki. Right now, it's 62 degrees.
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0: Here's your 105.9 The Beach weatherology forecast. Clear skies overnight with a low of 58. Northeast winds around 5 miles per hour. High of 82. Thursday, mainly sunny. Lows level off around 64. Thursday night, mainly clear skies. Clear skies and dry Friday and Saturday. Mid 80s Friday, upper 70s by Saturday. From the Weatherology Weather Center, I'm meteorologist Jennifer Wojcicki. Currently, it's 63 degrees.
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5: Here's your 105.9 The Beach weatherology forecast. Clear skies overnight with a low of 58. Northeast winds around 5 miles per hour. High of 82. Thursday, mainly sunny. Lows level off around 64. Thursday night, mainly clear skies. Clear skies and dry Friday and Saturday, mid-80s. Friday, upper 70s by Saturday. From the Weatherology Weather Center, I'm meteorologist Jennifer Wojcicki. Currently, it's 63 degrees.
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0: Here's your 105.9 The Beach weatherology forecast. Plenty of sunshine today. Highs top out near 81 degrees. Winds south-southwesterly 5 to 10 miles per hour. Tonight, partly cloudy. Chance for showers and storms developing or building into the area after midnight. Lows drop to 64. Winds remain south-southwest around 5 miles per hour. And then Friday, sunny with highs warming to the low 80s. From the Weatherology Weather Center, I'm Phil Jensko. Right now it's 61.
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2: Here's your 105.9 The Beach Weatherology Forecast. Plenty of sunshine today. Highs top out near 81 degrees. Wind south-southwesterly 5 to 10 miles per hour. Tonight, partly cloudy. Chance for showers and storms developing or building into the area after midnight. Lows drop to 64. Winds remain south-southwest around 5 miles per hour. And then Friday, sunny with highs warming to the low 80s. From the Weatherology Weather Center, I'm Phil Jensko. Right now it's 61.
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1: Here's your 105.9 The Beach weatherology forecast. Plenty of sunshine today, highs top out near 81 degrees, winds south-southwesterly 5 to 10 miles per hour. Tonight, partly cloudy, chance for showers and storms developing or building into the area after midnight. Lows drop to 64. Winds remain south-southwest around 5 miles per hour. And then Friday, sunny with highs warming to the low 80s. From the Weatherology Weather Center, I'm Phil Jensko. Right now it's 61.
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5: Here's your 105.9 The Beach weatherology forecast. Plenty of sunshine today. Highs top out near 81 degrees. Winds south-southwesterly 5 to 10 miles per hour. Tonight, partly cloudy. Chance for showers and storms developing or building into the area after midnight. Lows drop to 64. Winds remain south-southwest around 5 miles per hour. And then Friday, sunny with highs warming to the low 80s. From the Weatherology Weather Center, I'm Phil Jensko. Right now it's 59.
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1: I'm Joe Jaden with the Connoisseur Media Sports Update. It's time for the Jimmy Rogers era of Iowa State football. The Cyclones' new head coach, hired on December 5th, 2025, took part in his first media day at the helm of Iowa State's program yesterday ahead of the season opener against Southeast Missouri State on September 5th. In the final three seasons of Matt Campbell's tenure at Iowa State, the Cyclones posted winning records. Can Rogers' group, pieced together after his hiring in December, continue that success? Or will it take some time before the Cyclones return to their winning ways?
2: We'll consistently build throughout this year to utilize the guys on this roster. They may not be ready game one. They may not be ready game three. But how we will break our team up for self-service when we get to game preparation, a lot of what we will do will still prepare our players that are servicing to be able to step into a role to help us later on.
1: Coming up tonight, St. Edmund Gales football as they open their 2026 season at home versus West Bend Mallard at 7:30. Pre-game coverage at 7 o'clock on Sunny 99.7. 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Here's Gales coach Matt Dillon.
3: It's kind of cool, Joe, because this is the opening game in the state of Iowa. So we've had some challenges in terms of practice and rain and all that kind of stuff. So it is what it is. Ready or not, here we come.
1: Also on today's local schedule, Fort Dodge Dodgers Sports. The Dodgers girls tennis team hosts Boone in a 10 a.m. duel. Fort Dodge boys golf competes at Highland Golf Course in Mason City against the hometown Riverhawks and Waterloo East in a 3:30 duel. The 10th-ranked in Division II Iowa Central volleyball team starts their 2026 season in Rockford, Illinois, as they play Muskegon Community College at 2:30 and defending state champion St. John River State College at 4:30. Here's Tritons coach Sarah Horn.
4: The girls are really fired up. They're excited to play some new people. There's 89 teams there, so a lot of volleyball going on. It's super loud, fun environment. We open up with a good Muskegon team. They're always good out of Michigan. And then we play the defending national champion. So I know that our girls are really excited to play them again. You know, we really thought we should have got them last year. We lost to them 16-14 in set five at the same opening weekend tournament. So our girls are ready to go.
1: 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Iowa Central women's soccer is in Sugar Grove, Illinois, taking on Waubonsie Community College at 3 o'clock. 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
5: Here's your 105.9 The Beach weatherology forecast. Plenty of sunshine today. Highs top out near 81 degrees. Winds south-southwesterly 5 to 10 miles per hour. Tonight, partly cloudy. Chance for showers and storms developing or building into the area after midnight. Lows drop to 64. Winds remain south-southwest around 5 miles per hour. And then Friday, sunny with highs warming to the low 80s. From the Weatherology Weather Center, I'm Phil Jensko. Right now it's 59.
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1: Here's your 105.9 The Beach weatherology forecast. Plenty of sunshine today. Highs top out near 81 degrees. Winds south-southwesterly 5 to 10 miles per hour. Tonight, partly cloudy. Chance for showers and storms developing or building into the area after midnight. Lows drop to 64. Winds remain south-southwest around 5 miles per hour. And then Friday, sunny with highs warming to the low 80s. From the Weatherology Weather Center, I'm Phil Jensko. Right now, it's 59.
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1: I'm Joe Jaden with the Connoisseur Media Sports Update. It's time for the Jimmy Rogers era of Iowa State football. The Cyclones' new head coach, hired on December 5th, 2025, took part in his first media day at the helm of Iowa State's program yesterday ahead of the season opener against Southeast Missouri State on September 5th. In the final three seasons of Matt Campbell's tenure at Iowa State, the Cyclones posted winning records. Can Rogers' group, pieced together after his hiring in December, continue that success, or will it take some time before the Cyclones return to their winning ways?
2: We'll consistently build throughout this year to utilize the guys on this roster. They may not be ready game one, they may not be ready game three, but how we will break our team up for self-service when we get to game preparation, a lot of what we will do will still prepare our players that are servicing to be able to step into a role to help us later on.
1: Coming up tonight, St. Edmund Gales football as they open their 2026 season at home versus West Bend Mallard at 7:30. 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Here's Gales coach Matt Dillon.
3: It's kind of cool, Joe, because this is the opening game in the state of Iowa. So we've had some challenges in terms of practice and rain and all that kind of stuff. So it is what it is. Ready or not, here we come.
1: Also on today's local schedule, Fort Dodge Dodgers sports. The Dodgers girls tennis team hosts Boone in a 10 a.m. duel. Fort Dodge boys golf competes at Highland Golf Course in Mason City against the hometown Riverhawks and Waterloo East in a 3:30 duel. The 10th-ranked in Division II Iowa Central volleyball team starts their 2026 season in Rockford, Illinois, as they play Muskegon Community College at 2:30 and defending state champion St. John River State College at 4:30. Here's Tritons coach Sarah Horn.
4: The girls are really fired up. They're excited to play some new people. There's 89 teams there, so a lot of volleyball going on. It's super loud, fun environment. We open up with a good Muskegon team. They're always good out of Michigan. And then we play the defending national champion. So I know that our girls are really excited to play them again. You know, we really thought we should have got them last year. We lost to them 16-14 in set five at the same opening weekend tournament. So our girls are ready to go.
1: Elsewhere on the local schedule, Iowa Central men's soccer opens their season in Union, Missouri, against East Central College at 1 o'clock. Iowa Central women's soccer's in Sugar Grove, Illinois, taking on Waubonsie Community College at 3 o'clock. 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
5: Here's your 105.9 The Beach weatherology forecast. Plenty of sunshine today. Highs top out near 81 degrees. Winds south-southwesterly 5 to 10 miles per hour. Tonight, partly cloudy. Chance for showers and storms developing or building into the area after midnight. Lows drop to 64. Winds remain south-southwest around 5 miles per hour. And then Friday, sunny with highs warming to the low 80s. From the Weatherology Weather Center, I'm Phil Jensko. Right now it's 59.
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Wound it up to 110, my speedometer said that I hit top end. 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

0: start being on that Cadillac. 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Feel the tension, man, what a ride. I said, look out, boys, I got a license to fly. And that cat, he pulled over and let us by. 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

0: 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Just polish her up and it's not supposed to rain.
1: 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We are going to ride out to Dolliver.
0: Only a few places have high octane gas, and I live on the north side. I have to go all the way across town to get gas.
1: 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Clark Star Convenience has 91.
0: The Clark's in the corner of North 22nd Street?
1: Yep, that's the one. They have high octane gas. I get it there all the time.
0: Nice.
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9: 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We'll be here communicating

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1: Here's your 105.9 The Beach weatherology forecast. High temperatures climbing up into the lower 80s for today under mostly sunny skies. Then for tonight, a slight chance for an isolated shower storm in the evening will drop back to a low of 63. Back to full-on sunshine to wrap up your work week on Friday with highs in the low 80s, comfortable highs in the upper 70s this weekend. From the Weatherology Weather Center, I'm meteorologist Michael Caro. Currently it's 63.
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0: Here's your 105.9 The Beach weatherology forecast. High temperatures climbing up into the lower 80s for today under mostly sunny skies. Then for tonight, a slight chance for an isolated shower storm in the evening will drop back to a low of 63. Back to full-on sunshine to wrap up your work week on Friday with highs in the low 80s, comfortable highs in the upper 70s this weekend. From the Weatherology Weather Center, I'm meteorologist Michael Caro. Right now it's 68.
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0: Here's your 105.9 The Beach weatherology forecast. High temperatures climbing up into the lower 80s for today under mostly sunny skies. Then for tonight, a slight chance for an isolated shower storm in the evening will drop back to a low of 63. Back to full-on sunshine to wrap up your work week on Friday with highs in the low 80s, comfortable highs in the upper 70s this weekend. From the Weatherology Weather Center, I'm meteorologist Michael Caro. Right now it's 68.
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0: Crank it up and salute America's heroes as the 6th Annual Veterans Appreciation Concert rocks Lower Sheldon Park in Humboldt, Saturday, August 22nd. ZZKC brings the unmistakable sound of ZZ Top to the stage as the nation's number one tribute band. 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Ride On opens the show and ZZKC hits the stage at 9:15. 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
13: Here's your 105.9 The Beach weatherology forecast. High temperatures climbing up into the lower 80s for today under mostly sunny skies. Then for tonight, a slight chance for an isolated shower storm in the evening will drop back to a low at 63. Back to full-on sunshine to wrap up your work week on Friday with highs in the low 80s, comfortable highs in the upper 70s this weekend. From the Weatherology Weather Center, I'm meteorologist Michael Carroll. Right now at 68.
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Blood, Sweat, and Tears right here on 105.9 The Beach. I'm Jay Thomas. Good morning. It is a Thursday just after 10 o'clock, and I will be with you until 3 this afternoon. We got lots of great music coming up for you, and I'll be talking about Robin Williams. I haven't talked about him in a long time. But first, it's Carole King.

0: Billy Joel on 105.9 The Beach. As a new generation discovers the comedic genius of Robin Williams, his children want to protect the authenticity of his content on social media. Zach Zelda and Cody Williams revived their father's Instagram account earlier this week after 12 years of sitting dormant since the actor passed away in 2014. Their intention is to fight back against rampant AI abuse of his voice and likeness, according to his daughter, Zelda, an actress and director herself. As technology evolves, we want this to be a safe, trusted place where the stories, photos, videos, and memories shared reflect the legacy with his legacy, with authenticity, warmth, and care, the three Williams children said in a joint statement shared with the actor's 360,000 Instagram followers. This is our way of sharing his unique talent and humor with the world, including the moments that made us and so many of you laugh as we remember our dad's extraordinary life and work. He continues to inspire us and delight people all over the world. The account's bio also points fans to a new TikTok account, official Facebook page, and a YouTube channel that has been posting clips of Williams' memorable stand-up since 2019. So you can get the real stuff and not the fake AI, which is all over the place. I hate those things. But this is cool. I'm glad they did that.
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1: Here's your 105.9 The Beach weatherology forecast. High temperatures climbing up into the lower 80s for today under mostly sunny skies. Then for tonight, a slight chance for an isolated shower storm in the evening will drop back to a low of 63. Back to full-on sunshine to wrap up your work week on Friday with highs in the low 80s, comfortable highs in the upper 70s this weekend. From the Weatherology Weather Center, I'm meteorologist Michael Caro. Currently 74.
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0: A little bit me, a little bit you. It's the Monkees right here on 105.9 The Beach. I think it was TikTok. It could have been Instagram yesterday. Someone had a post, like a younger person, that the Monkees, the series, is streaming on, I believe, Tubi, which I wasn't surprised by that at all. But they were very excited that it was finally streaming. I used to watch it all the time on Nick at Night. I absolutely loved it, so I'm going to have to check it out. I don't go on Tubi a lot because I hate commercials on streaming services because they're always the same. And you can't get like a higher form of Tubi, which I guess is good, but it always kind of scares me away. But I do like the Monkees. That show I thought was hilarious. I'm going to have to check it out. Barry White's on the way next. You keep it here. 105.9 The Beach.
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8: I've heard people say that too much of anything is not good for you, baby. But I don't know about that. As many times as we've loved and we've shared love and made love, doesn't seem to me like it's enough. It's just not enough, man.

0: 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We're online at yourfortdodge.com. Well, hopefully you've heard, but if you haven't yet, the key to adventure from Zan Construction has been found. It is no longer hidden somewhere. It was found in near Rockwell City, I believe, at the Rainbow Bridge, I believe is where it was found. Let's see here. Yeah, it was hidden at the Rainbow Bridge in Rockwell City. Excuse me. And so that whoever found it won a family four-pack of tickets to Adventureland. I'm not positive that it's the final key to adventure, but I think it is. So stay tuned for more details if there will be another key or not before the season officially ends. We got George Benson coming up next on 105.9 The Beach. Keep it here.
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9: Here's your 105.9 The Beach weatherology forecast. High temperatures climbing up into the lower 80s for today under mostly sunny skies. Then for tonight, a slight chance for an isolated shower storm in the evening will drop back to a low of 63. Back to full-on sunshine to wrap up your work week on Friday with highs in the low 80s, comfortable highs in the upper 70s this weekend. From the Weatherology Weather Center, I'm meteorologist Michael Carroll. Currently 74.
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know, every now and then I think you might like to hear something from us. Nice and easy. But there's just one thing, you see. We never ever do nothing nice and easy. We always do it nice and rough. But we're gonna take the beginning of this song and do it easy. But then we're gonna do the finish rough. It's the way we do Proud Mary. And keep rolling on the river. Listen to the story now.

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And be sure to keep it right here. We got the headline and just the headline coming up, but first, Sly and the Family Stone.

0: Tom Jones on 105.9 The Beach. It's not unusual. I'm Jay Thomas. It's time now for the headline. And just the headline. I got addicted to camping gas at 14 and had to pull out all my teeth. What is camping gas? I don't know what that is. Is it like a mini gas tank or something? Why did you have to pull out your teeth? Did it ruin your teeth? Or is that a separate thing? I have so many questions. Unfortunately, I'll never know the answers because it's just the headline on 105.9 The Beach.
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8: 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High temperatures climbing up into the lower 80s for today under mostly sunny skies. Then for tonight, a slight chance for an isolated shower or storm in the evening will drop back to a low of 63. Back to full-on sunshine to wrap up your work week on Friday with highs in the low 80s, comfortable highs in the upper 70s this weekend. From the Weatherology Weather Center, I'm meteorologist Michael Caro. Right now, 77.
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some of y'all never been down south too much. I'm gonna tell you a little bit about this so that you understand what I'm talking about. Down there we have a plant that grows out in the woods and the fields. Looks something like a turnip green. Nearby call it poke salad. Poke salad. Used to know a girl lived down there and she'd go out in the evenings and pick her a mess of it. 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They did all right.

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0: 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The Peace Creek Critters of the Week are Frankie, Templeton, Doug, and Paisley, four little pups who need you. Frankie, excuse me, is a two-year-old Minpin mixed female. Templeton is a five-month-old Rat Terrier mix. Doug is a two-month-old Minpin mix. And Paisley is a nine-month-old Minpin mix as well. Excuse me, Peace Creek is taking applications for these little ladies and men on their Facebook page. And remember, they're not open to the public for a visit, so you've got to have an approved application first before you can come see the sweet critters at excuse me, Peace Creek Animal Sanctuary in Badger. Get all the details right now on Peace Creek's Facebook page. Keeping you informed, we are 105.9 The Beach.
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Have you watched the epic documentary, the Elvis Presley in concert? Yeah, that's what it stands for. There's a version of Burning Love. It's really good. You see him like recording it, but I have it from the soundtrack. It's kind of got this extra epic version of it. I don't mean epic, pun intended, I guess, for the pun unintended for the movie. It's got a little bit more to it because it was part of like a montage for the movie, but it covers some of his Vegas time. It's actually really good. I highly recommend it. Right now it's the Beatles.

0: 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ZZKC brings the unmistakable sound of ZZ Top to the stage as the nation's number one tribute band. 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
1: Here's your 105.9 The Beach weatherology forecast. High temperatures climbing up into the lower 80s for today under mostly sunny skies. Then for tonight, a slight chance for an isolated shower or storm in the evening will drop back to a low of 63. Back to full-on sunshine to wrap up your work week on Friday with highs in the low 80s, comfortable highs in the upper 70s this weekend. From the Weatherology Weather Center, I'm meteorologist Michael Caro. Right now, 77.
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And that cigarette you're smoking must give you hip to death.

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1: I'm Joe Jaden with the Connoisseur Media Sports Update. It's time for the Jimmy Rogers era of Iowa State football. The Cyclones' new head coach, hired on December 5th, 2025, took part in his first media day at the helm of Iowa State's program yesterday ahead of the season opener against Southeast Missouri State on September 5th. In the final three seasons of Matt Campbell's tenure at Iowa State, the Cyclones posted winning records. Can Rogers' group, pieced together after his hiring in December, continue that success? Or will it take some time before the Cyclones return to their winning ways?
2: We'll consistently build throughout this year to utilize the guys on this roster. They may not be ready game one. They may not be ready game three. But how we will break our team up for self-service when we get to game preparation, a lot of what we will do will still prepare our players that are servicing to be able to step into a role to help us later on.
1: Coming up tonight, St. Edmund Gales football as they open their 2026 season at home versus West Bend Mallard at 7:30. 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Here's Gales coach Matt Dillon.
3: It's kind of cool, Joe, because this is the opening game in the state of Iowa. So we've had some challenges in terms of practice and rain and all that kind of stuff. So it is what it is. Ready or not, here we come.
1: Also on today's local schedule, Fort Dodge Dodgers Sports. The Dodgers girls tennis team hosts Boone in a 10 a.m. duel. Fort Dodge boys golf competes at Highland Golf Course in Mason City against the hometown Riverhawks and Waterloo East in a 3:30 duel. The 10th-ranked in Division II Iowa Central volleyball team starts their 2026 season in Rockford, Illinois, as they play Muskegon Community College at 2:30 and defending state champion St. John River State College at 4:30. Here's Triton's coach, Sarah Horn.
4: The girls are really fired up. They're excited to play some new people. There's 89 teams there, so a lot of volleyball going on. It's super loud, fun environment. We open up with a good Muskegon team. They're always good out of Michigan. And then we play the defending national champion. So I know that our girls are really excited to play them again. You know, we really thought we should have got them last year. We lost to them 16-14 in set five at the same opening weekend tournament. So our girls are ready to go.
1: 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Iowa Central women's soccer's in Sugar Grove, Illinois, taking on Waubonsie Community College at 3 o'clock. 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
5: Here's your 105.9 The Beach weatherology forecast. High temperatures climbing up into the lower 80s for today under mostly sunny skies. Then for tonight, a slight chance for an isolated shower storm in the evening will drop back to a low of 63. Back to full-on sunshine to wrap up your work week on Friday with highs in the low 80s, comfortable highs in the upper 70s this weekend. From the Weatherology Weather Center, I'm meteorologist.

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Janis Joplin with Peace of My Heart on 105.9 The Beach. 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I'm Jay Thomas. It is just after 12 o'clock on this Thursday afternoon. We're getting very close to the weekend. Martha and the Vandellas is coming up, but right now it's Joan Baez.

0: Dancing in the Moonlight. That is King Harvest right here on 105.9 The Beach. 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He is a regular star on The Gilded Age on HBO and has been in The Last of Us series, also on HBO, and appeared on Netflix, and he just got done doing a show on Broadway that won a ton of Tony Awards. Ben is going to be answering questions and talk about his career tonight, and all proceeds are going to go to the Fort Dodge Fine Arts Association. 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
10: Here's your 105.9 The Beach weatherology forecast. Highs around 82 this afternoon under mainly clear skies, south winds 8 to 15 miles per hour. Mainly clear again tonight, 64. Highs level off around 84. Tomorrow, bright sunshine expected. Sunshine expected Saturday with daytime highs approaching 80. 78 Sunday. From the Weatherology Weather Center, I'm meteorologist Jennifer Wojcicki. Currently 79.
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Stu Auditi from Man for Man, 105.9 The Beach. I added that song to my playlist finally on my phone. Well, not my playlist, but I added it to my music. And I usually just shuffle music on my phone because I like that better. And I've only got one song from Man for Man on there, so if I just go to click on it, it'll just stay on that song. But it hasn't shuffled yet. Luckily, I come here and I get to hear it. Otherwise, I'd be like, where's the song? I'm not getting my fix. ABBA's on the way, but first, it's Gary Puckett.

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4: Here's your 105.9 The Beach weatherology forecast. Highs around 82 this afternoon under mainly clear skies, south winds 8 to 15 miles per hour. Mainly clear again tonight, 64. Highs level off around 84. Tomorrow, bright sunshine expected. Sunshine expected Saturday with daytime highs approaching 80. 78 Sunday. From the Weatherology Weather Center, I'm meteorologist Jennifer Wojcicki. Currently 79.
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2: Here's your 105.9 The Beach weatherology forecast. Highs around 82 this afternoon under mainly clear skies, south winds 8 to 15 miles per hour. Mainly clear again tonight, 64. Highs level off around 84. Tomorrow, bright sunshine expected. Sunshine expected Saturday with daytime highs approaching 80. 78 Sunday. From the Weatherology Weather Center, I'm meteorologist Jennifer Wojcicki. Currently 79.
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Soul Survivors with Expressway to Your Heart on 105.9 The Beach. I'm Jay Thomas with you until 3 o'clock this afternoon. We got the Safaris coming up, but right now it's Gladys Knight and the Pips.

0: Long Train Run-In from the Doobie Brothers, 105.9 The Beach. The 16th annual Cruise for Kids is this Saturday, starting at 10 at Scree Louie's in Newell. 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
12: Here's your 105.9 The Beach weatherology forecast. Highs around 82 this afternoon under mainly clear skies, south winds 8 to 15 miles per hour. Mainly clear again tonight, 64. Highs level off around 84. Tomorrow, bright sunshine expected. Sunshine expected Saturday with daytime highs approaching 80. 78 Sunday. From the Weatherology Weather Center, I'm meteorologist Jennifer Wojcicki. Currently 79.
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Beach Boys, Barbara Ann on 105.9 The Beach. I'm Jay Thomas, hanging out with you for one more hour. Peter Frampton's coming up with Show Me the Way, also music for you from The Spinners. 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
11: Here's your 105.9 The Beach weatherology forecast. Highs around 82 this afternoon under mainly clear skies, south winds 8 to 15 miles per hour. Mainly clear again tonight, 64. Highs level off around 84. Tomorrow, bright sunshine expected. Sunshine expected Saturday with daytime highs approaching 80. 78 Sunday. From the Weatherology Weather Center, I'm meteorologist Jennifer Wojcicki. Currently 79.
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A smile, a little smile for me on 105.9 The Beach. I'm Jay Thomas. It is just after 2 o'clock on this Thursday afternoon. I'll be with you for about another 45 minutes or so. We got the Midday Moron coming up. Also music for you from Ray Stevens. But right now, it's Elton John.

0: Full time rock and roll from Bob Seger and the Silver Bullet Band on 105.9 The Beach. It's time now for the Midday Moron. A police investigation in Thailand got to the bottom of the theft of a $275,000 diamond. A doctor using a colonoscopy. And the medical equipment equivalent of pliers pulled the 6-carat gemstone from the large intestine of the woman alleged to have stolen it. Police first tried to use laxatives, but failed to get it out. How did they know that's what happened? Did somebody see her swallow it? Also, she couldn't have found a better place to hide it? Like, that seems like a very dangerous way to hide a diamond. Cut yourself. I mean, it's a diamond. Ugh. What did they do with the diamond? I'm always curious when people do stuff like this. Like, what happens to that diamond afterwards? Is it just like, all right, we'll clean it off, but then don't tell anybody where this was, because they ain't gonna like it.
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5: Here's the 105.9 The Beach weatherology forecast. Bright sunshine expected this afternoon with daytime highs approaching 82. Winds out of the south 8 to 15 miles per hour. Lows level off around 65. Tonight, mainly clear skies. Highs level off around 85. Tomorrow, sunny skies. Bright sunshine expected Saturday with daytime highs approaching 80. 78 Sunday. From the Weatherology Weather Center, I'm staff meteorologist Laura Lockwood. Currently 81.
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0: The letter from the box tops on 105.9 at the beach. Hey, the Fort Dodge Veterans Council present Beers and Ears this Saturday from 4 till 7 at the VFW post in Fort Dodge. Tickets are $20. They're going to be serving up quarter pound beef hot dogs and 2 ears of Grimes peaches and cream sweet corn plus an adult beverage. Proceeds will go to Veterans Needs Fund with the Fort Dodge Veterans Council. Keeping informed, we are 105.9 at the beach. Again, this event is this Saturday.
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0: is a kind of hush. 105.9 The Beach. I'm Jay Thomas, and that will do it for me for today. I will be back with you tomorrow morning at 10 a.m. when it is, thank goodness, finally Friday. Can't wait for the weekend. Keep it right here. We got Slide the Family Stone coming up and Queen next on 105.9 The Beach. Have a great night. See you out there.
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6: Here's the 105.9 The Beach weatherology forecast. Bright sunshine expected this afternoon, with daytime highs approaching 82. Winds out of the south, 8 to 15 miles per hour. Lows level off around 65. Tonight, mainly clear skies. Highs level off around 85. Tomorrow, sunny skies. Bright sunshine expected Saturday, with daytime highs approaching 80. 78 Sunday. From the Weatherology Weather Center, I'm staff meteorologist Laura Lockwood. Currently 81.
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0: No more Mr. Nice Guy from Alice Cooper on 105.9 The Beach. Good afternoon. Happy Thursday. My name is Kelly, hanging out with you till about 7 o'clock or so this evening. We're going to kick things off with We Five and the Carpenters on 105.9 The Beach.
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The Carpenters here with Rainy Days and Mondays on 105.9 The Beach. 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
5: Here's the 105.9, The Beach, weatherology forecast. Bright sunshine expected this afternoon, with daytime highs approaching 82. Winds out of the south, 8 to 15 miles per hour. Lows level off around 65. Tonight, mainly clear skies. Highs level off around 85. Tomorrow, sunny skies. Bright sunshine expected Saturday, with daytime highs approaching 80. 78 Sunday. From the Weatherology Weather Center, I'm staff meteorologist Laura Lockwood. Currently 81.
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1: Here's the 105.9 The Beach weatherology forecast. Bright sunshine expected this afternoon, with daytime highs approaching 82. Winds out of the south, 8 to 15 miles per hour. Lows level off around 65. Tonight, mainly clear skies. Highs level off around 85. Tomorrow, sunny skies. Bright sunshine expected Saturday, with daytime highs approaching 80. 78 Sunday. From the Weatherology Weather Center, I'm staff meteorologist Laura Lockwood. Currently 81.
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The Guess Who with American Woman on 105.9 The Beach. My name is Kelly, hanging out with you till about 7 o'clock or so this evening. You know, I love having friends who are half my age. I mean, quite literally, they're in their 20s. You know what I mean? I'm pushing 50 here. We're not going to say how old I am, but I am pushing 50. I love having friends in my 20s, or in their 20s, rather, because there are so many things that I experienced growing up that were completely normal that to them are just horrifying. You know what I mean? So one of my friends, I think he might be in his very early 30s now, but anyway, he posed this on Facebook. He's like, did they really read the hospital admissions and discharges on the radio? And I'm like, yeah, every day at noon, at least during the week. I don't remember if they did it on Saturday and Sunday, but every day at noon on KCHE up in Cherokee, hi to my Cherokee peeps, John O'Connor or whoever was doing the news at that time would read the admissions. And it would be, you know, Mrs. Lois Smith was admitted on Monday, for Sioux Valley Hospital or Sioux Valley Memorial Hospital. And then it would be for, you know, like Storm Lake Memorial Hospital, because I can't remember what it was called back then.

0: and it's BVRMC now, you know, for the hospital in Paulina, because I think Paulina had a small, you know, hospital. And so these people were admitted on, you know, these days, and then these people were discharged on this day, and, you know, and then get done with that, now on to the funeral announcements, and then you'd get the funeral announcements, and then, you know what I mean? And that was just normal. This was long before HIPAA, right? And so I love having younger friends because, like, they've always grown up knowing their health information is private and can only be accessed by people that are allowed to access it on their, you know, chart. I grew up knowing when the neighbors were in the hospital, you know, because it was on the new news back then. So what are some things that you grew up with that are completely normal but would horrify someone who was a lot younger than you? Animals on the way on 105.9 The Beach.
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8: Here's the 105.9 The Beach weatherology forecast. Lulz level off around 65 tonight under mainly clear skies. Winds out of the south, 5 to 10 miles per hour. Ample sunshine expected tomorrow. Daytime highs approaching 85. Mainly clear skies tomorrow night. Lulz level off around 62. Bright sunshine Saturday with daytime highs approaching 80. 78 Sunday. From the Weatherology Weather Center, I'm Staff Meteorologist Laura Lockwood. Right now, 82.
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0: Simon and Garfunkel with Bridge Over Troubled Water on 105.9 The Beach. I hope your Thursday is going well so far. I hope you are looking ahead to the weekend. It does look like it's going to be pretty nice this weekend. You know, we had all that rain last week, and we kind of need to dry out. Like, even though we've been not having quite as much rain, I have not watered my garden quite yet because I'm like, you know, my garden kind of needs, I think, just another day or so before I start hitting it with the hose. You know what I mean? I'm really sad, though. Like, my spinach died. I don't know what happened. And then, but my friend assured me that if I can get my spinach seeds, which I'll go here pretty soon and get some more, I can plant them now and they'll be fine. So I might double check that I was growing them in the correct conditions. I have them in a container and I had them in the full sun, and I don't know if that was the problem. Maybe it's a possibility. But anyway, if you are like me and your spinach died completely, you can plant more. You have plenty of time to plant more spinach and more peas, apparently. I'm really tempted because the deer got into my peas in the early days, and then with the heat and everything, I just didn't get caught up to them, and now they've, you know, their season has ended, but I might get some more of those too. We'll see. The Doobie Brothers on the way on 105.9 The Beach.
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The Buckinghams with Kind of a Drag on 105.9 The Beach. 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
11: Here's the 105.9 The Beach weatherology forecast. Lows level off around 65 tonight under mainly clear skies. Winds out of the south 5 to 10 miles per hour. Ample sunshine expected tomorrow. Daytime highs approaching 85. Mainly clear skies tomorrow night. Lows level off around 62. Bright sunshine Saturday with daytime highs approaching 80. 78 Sunday. From the Weatherology Weather Center, I'm staff meteorologist Laura Lockwood. Right now, 82.
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1: Here's the 105.9 The Beach weatherology forecast. Lows level off around 65 tonight under mainly clear skies. Winds out of the south, 5 to 10 miles per hour. Ample sunshine expected tomorrow. Daytime highs approaching 85. Mainly clear skies tomorrow night. Lows level off around 62. Bright sunshine Saturday with daytime highs approaching 80. 78 Sunday. From the Weatherology Weather Center, I'm staff meteorologist Laura Lockwood. Right now, 82.
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The Monkees there with Last Train to Clarksville on 105.9 The Beach. My name is Kelly, hanging out with you for just a couple more hours on this Thursday evening. You know, that's one of those shows my sister and I would rush home from school, and we would watch The Monkees, The Addams Family in the original black and white, The Munsters also in black and white, and the original Batman series. Obviously, all in syndication by the late 80s, you know, mid to late 80s. But that was our thing that we got to watch. We didn't watch a ton of TV growing up. I mean, we did, but it was mostly in the evenings. Like, Mom and Dad would say, okay, we're going to watch Jeopardy, the nightly news, the local news, Wheel of Fortune, and then sometimes it was, okay, you kids go do something else. Mom and Dad want to watch Mom and Dad shows, right? They wouldn't let me watch Dallas. I don't remember watching Cagney and Lacey or any of that, you know. But on Fridays, we had TGIF, and that was like Family Matters. Remember Urkel? We used to watch that. We watched Family Ties, like all the family shows. I loved Alf, you know, that kind of thing. But anyway, I remember, you know, running

0: home and just trying to catch like the monkeys and stuff. I thought the monkeys was the best show ever. I don't know how it's held up. I haven't looked to see if it's on streaming somewhere. I'm assuming it is. But I would be really curious how some of those shows that I watched in syndication, I wonder how some of them have held up over the years. 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
7: Here's the 105 9, The Beach, weatherology forecast. Lows level off around 65. Tonight, under mainly clear skies, winds out of the south, 5 to 10 miles per hour. Ample sunshine expected. Tomorrow, daytime highs approaching 85. Mainly clear skies. Tomorrow night, lows level off around 62. Bright sunshine, Saturday, with daytime highs approaching 80. 78, Sunday. From the Weatherology Weather Center, I'm staff meteorologist Laura Lockwood. Right now, 82.
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0: The Occasion's Air with Girl Watcher on 105.9 The Beach. Don't forget, you can always go to yourfortdodge.com and grab that community calendar. That's going to help you keep track of everything going on as we roll through the month of August. But as always, I like to give you a little heads up. Orlando's Fight Against Cancer Benefit fundraiser will be held Saturday, August 22nd at Oak Ridge Golf Course in Goldfield. Now, this will be a four-person golf tournament. You can sign up starting at 2 o'clock. The Kids Zone will run from 3 until 7 with inflatables, popcorn, cotton candy, snow cones, and more. There will be a silent auction and a free will donation pulled pork meal, which will start at 5. Orlando is just 13 years old and was diagnosed with a rare bone cancer that will require treatments in Iowa City. Now, proceeds will go towards expenses incurred, and everyone is welcome. I've got Sergeant Barry Sadler on the way on 105.9 The Beach.
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1: When the storm clouds build in central Iowa, we'll keep you informed with the Severe Weather Advisor on 105.9 The Beach. 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
2: Here's the 105.9 The Beach weatherology forecast. Lows level off around 65 tonight under mainly clear skies. Winds out of the south 5 to 10 miles per hour. Ample sunshine expected tomorrow. Daytime highs approaching 85. Mainly clear skies tomorrow night. Lows level off around 62. Bright sunshine Saturday with daytime highs approaching 80. 78 Sunday. From the Weatherology Weather Center, I'm Staff Meteorologist Laura Lockwood. Right now, 82.
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0: Reeling in the Ears on 105.9 The Beach. My name is Kelly, hanging out with you for just one more hour on this Thursday evening, and that means it is time for your music history. So I am going to scroll down here, get a little closer to the decades and the artists that we tend to play on here. Why don't we kick things off in 1979. Bob Dylan released his 19th studio album, Slow Train Coming. It was Dylan's first album featuring his conversion to Christianity, and the songs either express personal faith or stress the importance of Christian teachings and philosophy. The set included the Grammy Award-winning single Gotta Serve Somebody. The album alienated many of his longtime fans. In 1973, Bruce Springsteen played the first of a seven-night run at Oliver's in Boston, Massachusetts, playing two 60-minute sets each night. In 1969, after finishing I Want You, She's So Heavy, the Beatles worked on The Running Order for the Abbey Road album. A preliminary master tape was compiled. The medley was originally slated for side one of the album, and the placement of Octopus's Garden and Oh Darling were reversed from the final version. The album was to end with the slashed guitar chord that finishes I Want You, She's So Heavy. This was the last time all four Beatles were together in the Abbey Road studios. In 1968, the director of the University of Tennessee's audio lab, Dr. David L. Lipscomb, reported that a guinea pig subjected over a three-month period to 88 hours of rock music recorded at a Knoxville disco at 120 decibels suffered acute damage to the inner ears. Steve Paul, the owner of a New York disco, replied, quote, "Should a major increase in guinea pig attendance occur at the scene, we'll certainly bear their comfort in mind," end quote. For the record, I wear earplugs to every concert. Now. In 1966, the Beatles, were touring America for the last time, were forced to cancel and reschedule their performance in Cincinnati's open-air stadium, Crosley Field. Heavy rain and no cover provided made electrocution a virtual certainty if the Beatles had attempted to perform. And finally, in 1965, Davy Jones and the Lower Third released the single You Got a Habit of Leaving, the last song that David Bowie, born David Jones, released before changing his name to avoid confusion with Davy Jones of the Monkees. And the first of the two singles he recorded with the Lower Third after leaving his previous band, the Mannish Boys. And that's been a look at your music history on 105.9 The Beach.
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The Beatles, We Can Work It Out. Well, that's going to do it for me. Kelly is on her way out the door. I hope you've had a fantastic Thursday. I will be back with you again tomorrow afternoon, 3 p.m., and we will do this all over again. After the break, I'm going to leave you with Brenton Wood and the Four Seasons on 105.9 The Beach. Have a great evening.

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11: Here's the 105.9, the beach, weatherology forecast. Lulz level off around 65 tonight under mainly clear skies. Winds out of the south, 5 to 10 miles per hour. Ample sunshine expected. Tomorrow, daytime highs approaching 85. Mainly clear skies. Tomorrow night, lulz level off around 62. Bright sunshine Saturday with daytime highs approaching 80. 78 Sunday. From the Weatherology Weather Center, I'm Staff Meteorologist Laura Lockwood. Right now, 82.

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